1 Midland Avenue, 701 Midland Avenue, Midland Borough. 11-year-old female, ate a piece of cake, now experiencing stuffiness and throat pain. Third-party caller.

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1: Midland Avenue, 701 Midland Avenue in Midland, Florida. 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
1: 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You're going to 1802 Cardinal Avenue, 1802 Cardinal Avenue, Hope Township. 64-year-old male fell, not believed to be injured. 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

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Anxious. Go to the hospital. E3.

0: 9071's out in Liverpool.
1: 71-2041. 5-7-84. 84. We'll be in for him.
2: 84 in route 21. You're going to 1125 Maplewood Avenue. 115 Maplewood Avenue. In Ambridge, 59-year-old male. Alcohol withdrawal, nauseous, anxious. Go to the hospital. 83.

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Going to 474 Moore Road, South Beaver Township. 42-year-old male, altered mental, decreased level of consciousness, possibly dehydrated.

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In a trailer in the back of the campground, 73-year-old male passed out, is now conscious, diaphoretic, abdominal pain.

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We have a trailer in the back of the campground. There's a blue truck in front of it. 73-year-old male passed out, is now conscious, diaphoretic abdominal pain.

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2: 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Caller just came home from vacation. Noticed a rotten egg smell in the house. Dentist reported. They were advised to evacuate. Operations on 2 if needed.

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0: Yep. And they also said we could call the gas company as well.
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2: 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You need 520 Connecticut Avenue, 520 Connecticut Avenue in Rochester. 57-year-old male, diabetic, complications, slurred speech, sluggish.

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0: 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SWAT 61. 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

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Person, Patriot, not Metagross. 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

0: 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I spoke with staff at New Brighton Care Home. 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
1: 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Get paid.

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E1.

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Roger, Beaver. 84-108.

0: at a crest to Dockerty. Respond 4138 Marion Hill Road. 4138 Marion Hill Road, Dockerty Township. 53-year-old female. Chest burning, difficulty breathing, E1.
1: County 2 en route.
0: Township, 53-year-old female. 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Difficulty breathing, vomiting. 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

0: 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Clear weather refusal, medical contacted.
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0: Medic Rescue 63 QRS, you're needed. 310 Western Avenue, 310 Western Avenue, Brace Township for a 71-year-old female, passed out, not responding, unknown if breathing. They're giving CPR instructions, C1.
1: County 25, son.
0: I'm at 359, 310 Western Avenue, 310 Western Avenue, Brayton Township. 71-year-old female passed out, not responding, unknown if breathing. We are giving CPR.

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1: Beaver.
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Hallucinating.

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Rescue needed 1900 Drive, 1900 Truman Drive in Hope Township. 65-year-old male bleeding from his nose and mouth, uncontrolled.

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0: Yeah, let's
1: 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Okay, 29. Where is the junior high school is the landing?

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2: 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Acknowledge.
1: 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One 18 minutes.

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0: County 6. 2-1. I believe we're on scene. Is 92 on scene?
1: And they're on the way. Should be there shortly.
0: Copy that.

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0: 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I want you to go into Margaret Ross parking lot, please.

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Has eaten several days.

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1: 157. 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
0: Let me, I don't think anybody else is responding, so.

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0: Thank you.
2: County 41.
1: 41.
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1: Okay.
0: 4822, Tommy.
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0: 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We're in service.
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1: Sparta Spence, 1110. 1110. I'm going 818 7th Avenue for report of the building. Looks like it's going to

to 409th Street, South Glass, for a water flow alarm showing zone 69, attempt to kill orders. Operation Channel 2.

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0: All right, this structure has partially collapsed. The remainder of the building is on the verge of collapsing. I need Duquesne Light down here to disconnect the power to the building.
1: Okay, I'll give him a call.

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And economy, 74-year-old male fell, bleeding from the head, patient has on blood thinners, C1.

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1: Okay, 61-1209. 174 Fifth Street.

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Metacross Cambridge. Metacross, respond. 1901 Beaver Road, 1901 Beaver Road in Ambridge. 38-year-old female. Nausea, vomiting, diaphoretic. Near syncope, E2.

6812, 16, 1901, Beaver Road in Ambridge.

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Respond 3213 46th Street. 3213 46th Street, Pulaski. 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
1: 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Intoxicated, confusion, issues with substance abuse, C2.
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0: Kresge 91, QRS respond. 407 Grand Avenue. 407 Grand Avenue in Elmcliff. Apartment B. 40-year-old female complaining of severe head pain with neck pain. C1 priority.
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0: 2.
1: Aliquippa.
0: Call 57. 407 Grand Avenue, apartment B in Aliquippa. 40-year-old female complaining of severe head pain with neck pain. That she was discharged from prison last night for a head bleed of support.
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0: Could you get the Duquesne Light and have them come back to this? They only took the wires on one half of the building. We need the other side disconnected.
1: Okay, give me that address one more time.
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Interest for requested 1925 Gypsy Glen Road, 1925 Gypsy Glen. 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Free retire, go ahead. 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
0: Flower check, we had a failure, but we're loud and clear now. 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
1: Good. Did an LXR report of a fire in a place at that same address.
0: Copy.
1: And this one says near the falls, if you know where that's at on Gypsy Glen.
0: Yeah, we're familiar.
1: Alright, I'm scooping into the other one then.
0: Okay.

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0: 11.
1: Can one of you guys head over to 804 7th Avenue? Meet Duque Light there. They have a question or.
0: I will.
1: Thank you.

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1: Okay, thank you.
0: No, thank you.

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1: 46.
0: Copy. 1358.

Correction, Harmony Ambulance, respond. 1840 Route 68, 1640 Route 68, New Swickley. Be at Novak's Junkyard. We're mailing in 6-3s, facial injuries from a fall in the parking lot. E2 priority.

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0: Just checking on the grass tabs.

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Woodlane Avenue and 11th Street for a dumpster on fire. Police Department requesting Operation Down 2.

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Go ahead. We're in route. 1455, Woodlane Avenue and 11th Street for a dumpster fire. Pass 4916. 4916. I'll be into the scene. 1455. Gonna be 1316 Chapman Street. Copy, 1316.

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1: 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Engine 71.
0: Put engine 71 in route.
1: Engine 71 route 1456, 1316 Chapel Street.
2: 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Sustained.
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0: On scene, single story. Bricks construction. Nothing showing this time, investigating.
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0: 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Okay, audible alarm.
1: Command 4910 will be on scene. I'll take command.
0: Okay, 4910 will command 14.

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0: I don't have any information for this.
1: Just add a heat detector drop off. Alarm company hasn't called back yet.
0: Didn't get a hold of the home. Appreciate it. It doesn't appear to be any home.

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1: County, you can show engine 492 and route.
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1: 419, guys.
0: Alright, I spoke with Guardian. They're trying to get a hold of the homeowner to have him respond. No luck, Kevin. But...
1: I was just going to advise you, sir. Go ahead and put 71 back in. 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
0: You copy?
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0: 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Nothing down. Command terminated. All 49 back in.
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Preston Police Department. PRV Manor, 1626 7th Avenue, 1626 7th Avenue, apartment 206. Assist a resident with getting a scooter off of him. Apparently he flipped his scooter. 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Police Department just asking for assistance.

0: Johnny, squad 11 being.
1: Squad 11, 1515. 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Rescue Beamer. Medical Street, 168 Canal Street, 680 Canal Street in Beaver. 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Difficulty breathing, altered mental status, C1.
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0: We should be all right, probably just a head bleed. We're just going to go up to AGH.
1: Copy, that's a head bleed. Safe travel.
0: Thank you, sir. You as well.

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0: Are the police currently en route?
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0: Okay, yeah, I don't see it here. 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

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Santa Cruz needed number 72 Tuscarora Road. 72 Tuscarora Road, Vanport at Crawford Tire. 70-year-old male, chest pain, difficulty breathing,

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0: I need a PD at 3323. I got a female that is bleeding from the head, trying to harm herself. I think PD was aware of what was going on, but I need PD up here now.
1: All right, 3323, what?
0: Sunflower Road. 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
1: 80, I'll show you en route at 1552. We're responding to 3323 Sunflower Road, Pulaski Township. For a 30-year-old female threatening to harm herself, now bleeding from the head. I don't know how it happened. Bleeding is not controlled. Police department hasn't been notified.

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0: 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Can I have the address again, please?
1: It's going to be 3323 Sunflower Road, also Main Hill Road, Pulaski Town. So it's going to be right behind the fire station.
0: Copy, thank you.
1: Police Department's advising you to step it up.
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1: 957 in route 654. It's going to be 3323 Sunflower Road, Pulaski Township. For a 30-year-old female threatening to harm herself. The head, unknown how, bleeding is controlled. Police department is on scene.
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New Brighton High School, 3243rd Street. Set up landing zone. 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
1: County check, mutual.
0: Copy, 1716. Economy EMS, it is 1194 Merchant Street, 1194 Merchant Street, Ambridge. 67 female, foul outside, uncontrolled bleeding from head and knee. Is on blood thinners, priority.
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0: 41 at 1717. It's going to be 1194 Merchant Street in Ambridge. 67-year-old female, fell outside, controlled bleeding from the head and knee. Is on blood thinners. Back history.

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0: 58, en route 1722, responding to 656 Mercury Street, Ambridge. Medical alarm reporting an unknown age patient out of a chair, complaining of leg pain, calling an eval.
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0: 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Police force advising for any reason. They're going to be tied up a while on a call. They're not going to be able to respond for Tom Bishop.
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0: 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For kitchen on fire, one female, difficulty in breathing, operation shelter. 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
0: 1737 is going to be 1931 Crestmont Drive. Kitchen on fire, one female, difficulty breathing.

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0: Ryan, give me any updates from PEMS that I get on scene before us.
1: Just got one for you. Said there was an explosion before the fire started. That's all I got so far.
0: Okay.
1: 2-4, go.
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1: 2-4, N-1738. Respond, 1831 Crestmont Drive, Hopewell, for a fire standby. Kitchen on fire, residents are evacuated. We have one 67-year-old female, difficulty breathing. They said there was an explosion before the fire started.

0: 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Small explosions ongoing and heavy smoke.
1: What was the smoke report?
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0: 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Operation L2. Engine 1741, going to be 1931 Crestmont Drive, Hopewell, for residential structure fire.
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1: Ladder 56, the Asana, please.
0: Okay, ladder 56. Ladder 56 has been requested, 1931 Crestmont Drive, Hopewell Township, working residential structure fire.
1: County 56 and Hollis. 56. County Station 35 and Hollis
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0: 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Go ahead. All right, detail I notified. People's Gas was also notified. They're saying they don't service that address.
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0: 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I got smoke pushing from the one out the alpha side. No other findings on 360.
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1: 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We're going to assess it on the attic here in a minute.
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0: Significant improvement in smoke conditions. Fire is still not under control at this time.
1: Copy. 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Also, John, your 15-minute benchmark.
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0: Fresh and heavy knock on the fire. Primary search still being conducted. State on the log also. We do have order.
1: That's copy. Engine 36 on 1800.
3: Ladder 56.
0: Nine, 6-1 for 92. Never mind. I'm a medic. I want you to the scene. If you can get in front of the airport's engine, that'd be appreciated. I'm going to be sending your crew to the roof.
3: Copy that. We're about a minute away.
0: Alright. Looking for 24-foot ground levels to fight mantles to the outside.
3: Copy.
0: Dispatch, Hopewell.
1: Hopewell Command, good.
0: Could you copy my 15-minute benchmark up there?
1: 36 walked on you. All I got was horse conditions. Can you repeat if possible?
0: Yeah, 1 inch and 3 quarter operation. Good knock on the fire. Significant smoke improvements. We are dealing with hoarding conditions. And primary search is still in progress due to hoarding. However, one resident indicates that all occupants were evacuated.
1: All right, so copy to 1801.

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0: I don't know if you heard or not, but Banaka's engine, our ladder is going to come past you guys in front of the airport. If you could try to keep that lane open for us.
1: Copy that.
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0: 86.89, back in, 18.10.
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0: 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I'm headed for equipment.
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Medic Rescue 91 QRS needed, 2112 Buchanan Street, 2112 Buchanan Street, Aliquippa, for a 100-year-old female, slurred speech, left-sided weakness, priority one.

0: information. Command 35 crew is exiting the building, headed to Alpha Side.
1: All right, visual on the 35 crew. So all firefighters are out of the structure at this time.
0: Copy that.
1: 5-8, good.
2: Calling Alpha.
1: Five-eight, I'll show you in route at 1820. Responding to 2112 Buchanan Street, Aliquippa. 100-year-old female, slurred speech. This on the left side. Reporting light fever is on scene there.

0: 5722. 22, guys. 36 and 7 are working on refusal. We're clear.
1: You're working on a refusal. 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

Tiger Rescue and Potter. Medic Rescue needed 370 Frankfurt Road. 370 Frankfurt Road. Potter Township is going to be at BASF. 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

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I'll show you en route at 1830. You're going to be responding to 370 Frank Road, Potter Township at ASF for female authorities, panic attack, pain, difficulty breathing. 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

0: 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Wires were burning. 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
1: 1853. Homeowner says they need pin power. You want to let the county know we need pin power.
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0: All units with 3-2 left and ready per command, and it's not on scene, hold stand at present location.
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0: 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Assisting with traffic from Thousand Roads.
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0: Negative fire at this time. Anybody not on scene at this point, you can put back into service. If you could call Penn Power back and see if they can expedite, it's grounding out across from the top, coming into the house. Meter's already been pulled, still getting current through to the panel.
1: Are you sick?
2: Chicken route at 1900 hours. You're going to be responding to Walnut Street Apartment, 1135 Walnut Street, apartment number 9 in Monaca. 30-year-old female. Seizure activity, does have a seizure history, slurred speech, is breathing, history of alcohol abuse.

0: call for rescue and ambush. Medic rescue needed, 105 Crestview Village, 105 Crestview Village in Ambridge. For a male in his 70s, slurring speech, unable to move right side. Fall a couple times today, shook his head, priority one.
1: Okay. All right,
2: is this channel open now?
1: Yeah, for the most part. The other fire slowed down.
2: Alright, units are released from the scene here as they pick up.
1: Fire 22, good.
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0: I'll show you your route 1906, 105 Crestview Village in Ambridge. For a male in the 70s, slurred speech, unable to move right side. Advised the symptoms started yesterday, does have a stroke history, did fall a couple times earlier today, did strike his head, unknown blood thinners.
1: They're trying to give me an ETA, however, they stay on hold too long.
0: Fire command for South Beaver advisory cancel.
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1: Call pending in Aliquippa.
0: 57, I'll show you out. 19, you're going to be responding to 400 Superior Avenue, apartment 115, Aliquippa. It's going to be Valley Terrace Beach, Broadway building. A 31-year-old female, low abdominal pain, vomiting.
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0: County to that. Test the meter with electric tester, and we're getting current through the gas meter.
2: Bishop Apartments.
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2: Copy, I'll advise. 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
1: 6111, go ahead.
0: 6111, Columbia Gas was notified. They advised responding to ASAP.
2: Through the work extrication. 1926. 57, I have a call back online. I'm requesting an ETA.
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3: MR will be transporting momentarily. I'm in.
2: Thank you.

0: Hopewell, fire dispatch.
1: Hopewell, come in.
0: Chief, are you familiar? Excuse me, are you familiar with a John Biggs from your township?
1: Yes, he is my EMS coordinator.
0: He's requesting a phone call from you. He needs some information to try and get the occupants some help.
1: He's on scene, John. We're working out placement issues with the residents.
0: All right, that works too. Just called us. Wasn't aware of that.

0: welcome to fire dispatch.
1: Go ahead.
0: I talked to the call taker that still has to join. Are you going to need Red Cross notified?
1: I think we got family here, so negative on that for time.
0: All right, let me know.

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0: 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Priority one.
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1: 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You're going to be responding to 324 Dewhurst Avenue in New Brighton for a 74-year-old male, bloated, abdominal pain, vomiting, possible bowel.

Eagle 24. 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